You're not in yet, but soon you know you're gonna be. Oh, man, what's that feeling called again? What's that feeling called when finally you're in and you're standing in the middle of the floor?

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If it's for you, it's yours, my friend. 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

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Soldier, sailor, come feel up, not a quarter what sell. 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What a sad you day night.

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Escuchas Pop en Inglés. I feel by the wayside, like everyone else. I hate you, I hate you, I hate you, but I was just kidding myself. Our every moment.